the last one. They do Gene Pitney, and Something Got a Hold of My Heart. And I didn't say it was a hit with Mark Allman and also Gene Pitney. And also, Gene Pitney's version was on the B side. No, sorry, Mark Allman's was B side of the compilation thingy. Right, what we're going to do now, we're going to play you this one by Gene Pitney and Mark Allman. And it's actually Mark Allman featuring Gene Pitney. And it came out in somewhere in the early 80s, I think it was. Not 100% certain. It wasn't, it was 80s, 89. Just having a quick gander, quick look. And it was on the Now's. Can't just remember what Now it was on. But somewhere around about 13, 14 or 15 Now, something like that. But anyway, it doesn't really matter. And we're going to play Mark Allman and Gene Pitney's version of Something's Got a Hold of My Heart.

Well, we'd like to try something a little bit different this time. We'd like to try and sing. It's a lovely old folk song, which we featured on our first LP. It's called All My Sorrows. 3, 4...

Welcome to 2013. This one came around about Is It Magic Dragons with Radioactive. A few other people have had the song Radioactive, but slightly different tunes. If you remember them, you will. And remind me of the what, because I can't just remember. I remember the ones with Sex on Fire, they did, didn't they? Kings Leon, they did a version. And that was it. The name's just gone out of my head. I'll remember it.

You know, when you haven't heard songs for such a while, and you think it's going to be quite boisterous and sort of stuff, and you get something like that, so nice and mellowed. It's lovely.

0: is one from Frank Sinatra. It's called I've Got You Under My Skin. Yeah, carrying you around? No, I don't think so.
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from the Honeymoon Suite, and this one's called Stay in the Light. 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
1: Let's have the daughter of Marty Wilde, which is Kim Wilde, and this one's called Come Boogie.

0: Yeah, the sound of Kim Wilde and, of course, Cambodia. That came off, it was the fourth single of the British singer's release album. It released at the end of 81. It was on a year where she had three high successful singles and bestsellers, debut album in the national, you know, the... She just became a great international singer, didn't she? All over on her own, never mind with the backing of her dad. But it wasn't her dad who was backing it, it was her brother who was doing most of the stuff by all accounts. And she had top chart hits in France, Switzerland, and Sweden, and also reached top 10 several other nations as well. But the song, that particular song, was never released in North America. Why? Don't know. Anyway, let's move on with more memorable moments with me, Mr. G.
1: 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You are listening to Mr. G's Memorable Moments Show. 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

0: someone needs to have a word with Roy Orbison, because, you know, it's not over. And the song might be over when he's finished it, but the show's not.
1: Hey, man. Here comes the 60s.

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0: kinds of music on this memorable moments show, and that's why it's called the memorable moments, because we play anything at what's been like a hit all round, and it could be something off an album or anything like that, and something that's really memorable for some people and not so many for others, but everybody gets a choice of a kind of music, and this band, they've had a few big hits, called, the band's called Clubhouse, and this one, this particular song is called Do It Again, Meet Billie Jean, and it's a remake of Michael Jackson's Billie Jean, and it's like Lydia Murdoch did a version of, like a spoof, as you say, of the Billie Jean as well, didn't they? And loads of people did like sort of spoofs of Michael Jackson songs, didn't they? But anyway, let's go with this one, Clubhouse, and this one's called Do It Again, Meet Billie Jean.
1: 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Mr. G's Memorable Moments Show. 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

0: Market Locked with Mr. G.
1: You had to remember too far back for this one. You wanted to remember to 2007 when Just Jack came around about with this one. It's called Stars in Your Eyes. You've bumped your head again, have you?

When was the last time you heard this one from Jade Giles Band? Freeze Frame from 1981. This is why we do the memorable moments, because it just remembers all the songs what we've been about.

0: Well, you know, when you've listened to Jay Giles band there and Freeze Frame, you think, what else have they made? And then you have a look, and then you realise, then, oh, I haven't played that one, I haven't heard that one. I haven't heard that. Oh, I didn't know they played that one, I didn't know they made that one. Or they didn't do a cover of that one. Oh, right. So, if I had more 80s stuff, 90s stuff, 70s stuff, 60s stuff, and some sort we haven't played before, and people remember them. That's what the memory moment is all about.
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looking through my archives and looking at different stuff, and come across this one. It's called Half Pint and it's called Greetings. I've never actually listened to it, so let's have a listen together and see what we think.

0: Well, I certainly wasn't expecting to be a reggae song anyway, but yeah, very nice. I like that one. I think we'll be playing that again at some point on the Memorable Moments.
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Hi, and welcome to today's episode of Sensational 70s with me, Gord Cooper. And can I just say, it is sensational today. I just looked down the playlist and it is superb. Started off today's show with the Village People and YMCA. And YMCA would you not? That is a benchmark for today's show, the Village People and YMCA. This is just as easy to match it. A little bit of ABBA.

So I was in my prime in the 70s. Well, when I say prime, I that may be debatable, I think, but I was around for all the 70s, and it still never amazes me. And I've been doing the 70s show now for quite a while. Of all the different styles and songs that are still played to this day. Ha, you see, I was around when music was good. Not saying it wasn't good in other decades, but I'm saying specifically in the 70s, it was cracking. We had all different types of genres. And if you didn't like one genre, you only had to wait a couple of years and a different genre came along. And your True Connection just then with More, More, More. Before that, ABBA, of course, with Voulez-Vous. And start off today's show with the Village People with YMCA.

Rapidly approaching the halfway stage of today's show. The show, of course, being Supersonic 70s with me, Gord Cooper. And did I not say at the beginning part of the show, supersonic was the important word. And have I been proven right? Yes, I have. I hear you shout. Candy Staton with Young Hearts Run Free. Before that, the Bee Gees with Stayin' Alive, and the Average White Band, the instrumental Pick Up the Pieces. A little bit of Earth, Wind & Fire coming up next.

Put your hands up. No matter whether you was born in the 70s or not, you were singing along to Edwin Starr and War of the Chorus. I know we all do. It's one of those songs that you have to sing along to. Before that, we had Earth, Wind and Fire, of course, and September. Coming up next is a song that I would rather have not played. But if I don't play it, I'm going to be left with about a 3.5 minute gap at the end of the show. So I'm going to have to play it, but I'm not going to be around to listen to it, because I always have and always will hate this song. So I'm going to make myself a quick cup of tea while you listen to this little duet from Elton John and Kiki Dee.

Cup of tea over, but rapidly running out of time. Now, I have noticed on today's show that we've got quite a disco feel to the show. Casey and the Sunshine Band, and that's the way, I like it. And before that, another one that I know, no matter when you were born, you were singing along to, Gloria Gaynor, and I Will Survive. And the one I managed to be out making a cup of tea for, Elton John and Kiki D, of course, and Don't Go Breaking My Heart.

Sarah Brightman, who apparently lost her heart to a Starship Trooper, as we did in the 70s, brings us more or less to the end of today's show. I will finish off with one from Odyssey and Native New Yorker. But before Sarah Brightman, we had Leo Sayer and You Make Me Feel Like Dancing, and Kelly Marie, who feels like she's in love. And why shouldn't she have been? But hopefully you've enjoyed my selection, even though it quite strongly on the disco route. So if you love disco, you love today's show. But either way, hopefully you've enjoyed my selection enough to join me same time, same place, same channel next week. Until then, keep smiling. Bye for now.

0: We are Glass and Gary, Gary, US Bond and New Orleans and Whitney Houston, I'm Every Woman. Well, there you go. That's the title of the song. That's it. Right, let's move on with this one. Ken Booth and In the Summertime. Stevie Wonder, Heaven Help Us All. And the Small Faces coming along with Higgins.
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0: The Sound of Paul and Paula with Hey Paula, Patti Smith, People Have the Power, and Matchbox, Buzz Buzz, Edidlin. The power, yeah, people don't have the power in this country much more. Anyway, we're not going into the politics of that, but yeah, I said politics, and you'll know what I mean by that. And you have to say it properly. And let's go with this one. Well, I'm your man. I am your man on the weekend breakfast show. And Pierce is your man on the breakfast show during the week as well. And Derek's your man straight after me, fun enough. And after Derek, then you've got Lee Evans with Ready for the Weekend. And then you've got, what is it coming up? It's the Brunch with Corinne. And Steve Palmer coming along as well. Brad Gilbert coming along after that. Peter Kirby coming along. Kurt Patrick, sorry, I'll get his name correctly. And then Derek pops back again at 5 o'clock to do a bit more of the drive time home. And then Nikki Power. She's got that power. She's the boss, that's why. And the other boss is coming along after that with Cranky Kaz. And my mate, Roger Davis, coming along with the Rare 60s at 9 o'clock. And then we go with the Weekend Dance Thing with Lee Everett again. And that takes you right up to midnight. And then your old mugshot face comes back again at midnight with the memory moments. Meanwhile, let's crack on with this one from Wham.
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0: Terry MCs with Step It Up and Slick with If You Loving Me. Right, let's go with this one. Gary Miller and Phil Leonard with Paradise Walkway, Parisian Walkway even, and Feed Out with People Are.
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Welcome back to the Rugby Show with me, Mr. G, and that was the triple decker, yes. Three from Bonnie Tyler, sadly lost her this week, so I just thought it would be appropriate to do a triple decker, and holding out for a hero, just listen to, and also It's a Heartache, it's definitely for the family and friends, and Lost in France. I think that was the first hit, and so yeah, that's that. Also, I'll just let you know we are doing a little bit of a tribute later on as well in this hour. So she's written plenty of songs, and there's a good

0: Diamond song coming up as well. But anyway, let's move on with the appropriate song from the Bee Gees, Tragedy. It is Sudden Death by Bonnie Tyler in Portugal. Yeah, frightening. And you just never know when your time's up. One from Queen, and We Are the Champions. And one from Redbone. This, I haven't played this for such a long time. It's just such a good song. The Witch Queen of New Orleans.
1: It's Mr. G on Breakfast.

0: That was Redbone, and I said the Witch of New Orleans. I discovered this one, Queen of Hearts, from Dave Edmunds' Keen Disco 2001 from Fleetwood Mac. It's called Hold.
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0: Supertram and Goodbye Stranger. Right, I did say we're going to do a little tribute to for Bonnie because we've sadly lost her. We're going to go just for you. Here are two. We're going to do another two from Bonnie, and this one is called "Make Love Out of Nothing." That's a great song, and faster than the speed of sound. And in the vocals, back vocals of that. Is of course Meatloaf, or did a version of it as well. The good Jim Steinman song, isn't it?
1: Just for you, here are two.

0: This is Reddit. I'm going to leave you this one. And it's just by a special request because people have just been putting in. Yeah, one more from Bonnie. And this one's called it Straight to the Heart. Sandy Mist. Thanks for listening. Derek is next.
1: This one's by special request.

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2: It sure is, and hello everyone and welcome along to the show for this week as well. We're looking back at tunes from the last five decades, so we can head all the way back to the 70s and come right up to the present year. Most genres of music are catered for, and we've a couple of interesting

Oh yeah. Oh yeah. And oh yeah again. What a voice that guy has. His name is Teddy Swims, and that one of his many hit singles over the last couple of years called Lose Control. Stop that old roaring. It's only a radio program after all. But it is the start of an extended play for you right now. Going back to the 80s, the group were called the SOS Band. And just be good to me.

0: Sure is, and into the second part of this week's programme we go as well. It's more tunes from the last 5 decades, and not forgetting Relaxing Chill for the final 30 minutes of the programme, and a new song from an up-and-coming artist as well. But up next, it's Gladys Knight and the Pips.
1: This is Leo Kirby.

Well, if you just found us on this radio station, you are so welcome along. This is a program called 50 Years in Lolling, and we do it each and every week at this time, playing musical treats, as I like to say, from the last five decades. So we can head back to the 70s and come all the way forward to the current year. And that one was from the 1980s, from Gladys Knight. You know, I'm not sure, were the Pips with her or not with her? Anyway, we'll just call it Gladys Knight, and a song called Send It To Me. And sure, I'm deeply dippy about that song.

0: time to breathe.
1: Oh, yeah. Well, I'm sure you remember I'm Too Sexy. That's not me saying it. That's the name of their other huge hit from Right Said Fred. And that one there called Deeply Dippy made the top 10 back in 1992. Now, what we like to do on this station and indeed on this program as well is try and support up and coming artists who are looking for a break in the radio world and get their music played and hopefully heard by someone important. We're all important in our own way, but the hope is that there may be someone who is linked with music production or can look, give someone a help up the ladder, and they might be listening. They might hear the song and say, yeah, I'm going to contact their agent or that person who's made that song or the group or whatever and try and do some help, give them some help. And that's what we try and do here as well. So I encourage any up and coming artist who is trying to get a break, send me an MP3 of your work and I'll have a listen to it. And if I think it's good enough for the listeners' ears, you guys and girls out there, well, definitely, I will definitely play it.

0: Well, she already is a star, but will she be an even bigger one? Brand new music there from Chloe Starr, and that's called Walking on the Sunshine. Right here on this week's edition of 50 Years and Rolling. And you may have heard me queuing up this little jingle during Chloe's song, which wasn't meant to happen. But sure, I'll play the jingle now and then play a tune for you.
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Well, you certainly know the original of that one oh so well, but maybe not that version. From a number of years back, that's Duke Dumont and Jax Jones with I've Got You. And that's the Bondax. Is that what it's called? Yeah, B-O-N-D-A-X, the Bondax remix. It's rather interesting. And it's different as well, which we like to be here on 50 Years and Rolling. And speaking of being different, the joys of doing a radio program and having control and not being restricted by the station, which is wonderful. And I love that. So we can go from one genre to another. And kind of, you know, I was in the mood earlier on, and I still am, for a bit of a headbanger rock tune. And we haven't had one of those in a while. And maybe you're in the same place as me. And if you're not, you certainly will be after this one, because it's an all-time rock classic. It's a headbanger. It's AC/DC.

Na, na, na, na. Na, na. Yeah, Thunderstruck is the one that's always played on radio stations and at parties and weddings and whatnot. But why not play that one? I said, for a complete change. I'm absolutely wrecked after playing it, playing the air guitar here and swinging the head from side to side, as you have to do for that song. Hard to believe it's from 1977 and still sounds as fresh as ever. It's AC/DC and there's a whole lot of roses. Will I play Thunderstruck? Okay, Leo, cop on. There's only so much we can take. I know, I'm the exact same. Anyway, look, we have one more song to go before we take it easy. Yeah, we need to do that after Whole Lotta Rosie. We will have a half an hour to do that because Relax and Chill is coming up in about 5 minutes' time, where I play feel good, easy listening music for you. And my hope is that you can take a bit of time out for yourself, a bit of you time. Just kind of switch things off if you can, even if you're working or if you're in the car. Just kind of focus in on the music. Well, not so much if you're driving, I suppose, but you can still let the music work its wonders. That's my hope for you. And you can do it, as I say, in about 4.5, 5 minutes' time. And taking us to that, it's Milo in my arms. 50 years of rolling, Leo Kirby here with you. Stick around.

Oh, Janie Mac, what a way to start this week's part of the programme. Relaxing, chill, super tune all the way. Kenny G, and that's called Songbird. So you might have the vibe for it already. It is indeed all about the feel-good, the easy listening music, not too heavy stuff. We're heading back to the 1970s right now with ABBA.

Well, I'm glad you're taking a chance on this here radio station and perhaps this program as well. 50 years and rolling, we do it each and every week. And this part of the show, it's a relaxing chill. And that one there, yeah, slightly more upbeat, but it is a feel-good, easy-listening song from ABBA, 1977. Talk about two extremes. We already had another 77 song earlier on with AC/DC, Whole Lot of Rosie, but that one there from the same year and a lot less calmer. It's Take a Chance on Me. Now, we are going back to the 90s, and this little gem I'd forgotten about, and I heard it quite recently, and I said, I'm going to share that with the listeners, because it is brilliant. It's from a group called Praise, and this is Only You.

Well, someone is definitely going to have to rein me in from playing that song because it's nearly becoming a regular feature now on the programme. Love it, love it, love it. Sam Fender, Olivia Dean, and before that they hailed from London in the United Kingdom. They came out in the 1990s with that song, actually. The album was called the same name as the band. They're called Praise. And what a tune. It actually reminds me of the same type of material that Enigma released around the same time. That kind of a vibe, a kind of a feel off it. Anyway, indeed, it was Praise, the band. And Only You was the song title. Now, a little quiz for you. Don't be Googling it. See how good your memories are. If you remember class tunes from the 1970s, you will remember this one. But do you remember who sang it? You have 3 minutes to work it out. No Googling.

Well, I don't know about you, but I'm loving the tunes on this part of the program. Relax and chill. Did you work it out? 5 stars if you guessed or if you knew it was Brian Prothero from the 1970s and the only single, a one-hit wonder that he had. It was called Pinball. And it almost completes this week's edition of 50 Years and Rolling as well. It's been my pleasure making the music for you over the last couple of hours, and I do hope you will join me again on this station, same time, same place. We do it each and every week, and keep it here right now, because right after me, there's more great tunes coming up, all music, musical genres catered for. So this is Leo Kirby signing off. Until I talk to you again, you take care of each other, and take care of yourselves as well. We're sticking with the 1970s. This is Argent. Hold your head up. And love your ears. Bye now.

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Ah, yes, of course, it's that time again, isn't it? Right, OK. On this 12th of July, 2026, and we're looking at the on the golden hour, right, of 1962, 64 years ago. Just like to thank Leo for the great show always, and don't forget After Me from 1 till 2 will be Cranky Kez with That's What I Call. In the meantime, you've got me with this golden hour, terrific chart hits. I'm looking forward to this afternoon here on your number one radio station, Your Rich Digital, with me, Paul Tunstall. Good afternoon on the golden hour. Right, should we kick off? I think we should. Right, from this one, from number 4 in the charts of 1962, 64 years ago, this is Mark Winter. And he came up with this one, Venus in Blue Jeans, and here it is.

Yes, of course, you can't take away from it, could you? Mark Winterlow, yes, of course, Venus in Blue Jeans. Absolute great song. Right, okay, but at number two, you can't rule them out. Del Shannon at 1962, 64 years ago. This reached number two for Del Shannon, 1962. And what a great song this is. This is called Swiss Made.

Don't Shine on Those, Sweet Suede. And number two in the charts, 1962, 64 years ago. Right, but also at number two, reached number two in the charts of that year, 1962, 64 years ago, was this one from Bobby Darin. This was one of his best for me, his song. And this is called Things, and here it is.

That's probably down under Yes of Course Things at number 2 in the chart 64 years ago. Right, I was singing along to that one as well. Right, this is Jamie Rogers, and at number 5 in the charts came up with it 1962, 64 years ago, and this was a lovely country song called English Country Garden, and here it is.

Oh, wonderful conservation, wasn't it? Jimmy Rogers, the English Country Garden. Right, you're close to nature. You certainly are. Right, and I tell you what, it's not been gardening weather this last 2 days as well. No, yeah, there's another thing as well. And number 5 in the charts, 1962, English Country Garden. Right, okay, but let's not forget this. Well, yes, of course, Elvis Presley. Yes, of course, the king of rock and roll of 1962, 64 years ago. He had this at number 1, and this is called Good Luck Charm, and here it is.

Yes, of course, Elvis Presley, though. Good Luck Charm. Yes, of course, at number one in the charts, 1962, 64 years ago. Let's not count him out as well. Joe Brown and Above Us. So they come up with this one at number two in the charts of 1962, 64 years ago. This is called The Picture of You, and here it is.

0: 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Happy birthday, Your Hits Digital. 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
3: The music that

That's Chris Montez there at number two in the charts of 1962. 64 years ago it was. Brilliant record, wasn't it? And a great dancing disco sound of 1962. Yes, it did. This is where pop started. This is where pop music started, listeners. It certainly did. You know, the swinging 60s. We're young, right? We left rock and roll in the 50s. We came in 1962. And this is where dance music became. And pop music was young at heart. Right, it certainly was. Right, and not forgetting this one at number 4 in the charts, 1962, 64 years ago. This is Duane Eddy and Dance with the Guitar Man. And this reached number 4.

Yes, of course. Dance with a Guitar Man. Right, okay, number four in the charts, 1962, 64 years ago. And also Carole King, she came up with this one at number three in the charts of 1962, 64 years ago. It Might As Well Rain Until September. And here it is. Oh no, sorry, it's Cliff Richard and Bachelor Boy. And this was number one for 62 for Cliff. Well,

Yeah, Cliff Richard, Bachelor Boy. I sung that in the local clubs and the local pubs as well, and the karaoke and on stage as well with orchestras and drums. Right, yeah, Cliff Richard, The Shadows, the Bachelor Boy, number one in the charts 64 years ago. Right, quite rightly so. Right then, and not forgetting this one I just mentioned earlier on, Carole King, and she came up with this one at number three in the charts 1962, 64 years ago, It Might As Well Rain Until September. And it's coming up now to 26 minutes past 12 o'clock here, on your number one radio station, Your Rich Digital. And this will lead us into a commercial break. So sit back at the commercial break with some more fabulous chart hits from this year of 1962, 64 years ago, right, on this Sunday, the 12th of July, 2026, right, okay, and here it is, Carole King. See you back after commercial break, because I'm Paul Tunstall, and I play the oldies.

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And a faith, though, one of my idols, yes, of course, as you like it. Welcome back after commercial break. Right, that reached number five in the charts for Adam Faith of 1962, 64 years ago. And number nine in the charts of this year, of 1962, 64 years ago, this is Craig Douglas. And he came up with this one, When My Little Girl Is Smiling. And here it is.

Craig Douglas, though, When Medical Girl Is Smiling. Number 9 in the charts, 1962. Right, let's not forget her. Connie Francis, yes, of course, the queen of rock and roll. And she came up with this one at number 10 in the charts of 1962, 64 years ago. This was a great song of hers called Vacation. And here it is.

Yeah, Connie Francis, the Vacation, yes, of course. And number 10 in the charts, 1962, 64 years ago. Right, OK. And at this one at number 2 in the charts of 1962, don't forget this one from Roy Orbison. And what a great song this is. This is called Dream Baby. This should have reached number 1 in the charts of that year of 1962. Right, OK. And we are national across Ireland. We are national across the UK. We're global across the world. And your number one radio station, Your Rich Digital. From me, Paul Tunstall, on the Golden Hour. Good afternoon.

Absolutely great song. Right, coming up to 17 minutes to 1 o'clock here on your It's Digital, your number one radio station with me, Paul Tunstall. Good afternoon. Right, okay. And this is Billy Fury, and he came up with this one at number 4 in the charts of 1962. The Last Night Was Made for Love, and here it is. And Billy was one of my idols as well as Roy Orbison.

Oh, Billy Fury with Last Night Was Made for Love at number 4 on the charts, 1962, 64 years ago. If you was in your 20s in that decade of 1960s, you were made. You really were. Absolutely great. I was only one at the time, because I was only born in 1961, but I was only one in my mum's arms. Right, when these records are in the charts, I don't mind. Don't mind at all. Right, okay, this is why I can do the 60s music, because I was born in the 60s, do ya? Right, okay. Right, this is Mike Sheran and Wendy Richard. Right, you know Wendy Richards, she's playing EastEnders, and she's to play in Are You Being Served as well. Right, okay. Right then, and in 1962, right, 4 years, 1962, 64 years ago, right, this reached number one for Michael Strain, and featuring Wendy Richards, and what a great song this is. This is called Come Outside, and here it is.

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5: The music that keeps you going.

That's the Four Seasons done in Sherry. Came to number 8 in the charts of 1962, 64 years ago. Right, and at number 3 in the charts of 1962, 64 years ago, was this one from Brian Ireland. And he came up with this one called Seal With A Kiss.

That's Brian Allen, yes, of course, here with a kiss at number three in the charts, 1962, 64 years ago. Let's not forget Little Miss Dynamite, yes, of course, Brenda Lee. She had this one also at number three in the charts, 1962, 64 years ago. This is a great song called Speak to Me Pretty, and here it is.

Oh, that's Brendan Lee there. Speak to me pretty. Yes, of course, number three in the charts, 964. Well, time has really caught up with us. Oh, doesn't this show go so quick? It really does. I don't want to leave 962. I've really enjoyed this chart, hits, and hope you are too. Right, okay. So don't forget, next Sunday, yes, just like to thank Nikki Power, my manager and my owner, Karen and Steve Barlett, my managers, my owners, my sound engineers, and my producers. Thank you much for looking after me. And don't forget, next week, we've got 1975 with us. And please do join me Wednesday between 8 and 10 for the evening show. So enjoy the rest of your Sunday and your week. And don't forget, Cranky Kedge is coming off after me from 1 till 2 with That's What I Call. From me, Paul Tisdall, goodbye for now. Good leave off this one with number one in the charts from Frank Highfield and Lovesick Blues. From me, Paul Tisdall, bye for now. See you Wednesday.

Well, there you have Mother by the Spice Girls. That was released on the 3rd of March 1997 on this, the Now That's What I Call Music album, which was released on the 24th of March 1997. We're good. This was actually from their debut album, Spice, that was released in November 96. And I recall actually buying the CD single for my mother, because the lyrics are really great, because they actually say that as a child, we don't understand our parents, we don't understand our mothers. You know, as daughters, we clash with our mothers because mums can see where we're going to go wrong, but we sort of like then grow into adults and our perspective changes. And it is amazing how poignant, I think, it is, you know, to see how we all did as adults and that we agreed that we did something wrong. We actually reached the UK singles number one with this track. We reached number one in Scotland, number one in Latvia, number one in Ireland, number one in Austria, which is absolutely amazing. Right. We are going to continue our journey through the Now That's What I Call Music albums with me, Cranky Kaz, and we are from 1983 to present day, and we are still going strong. Let's have this next track.

And there you have YouTube Discotheque. They're an Irish rock band, and this was their opening track for their 97 album Pop, and was released as its lead single on the 3rd of February 1997 by Island Records. It does kind of, I think it has a lot of electronic dance characteristics that they used a lot in their 90s music, but I'm not entirely sure it was one of my favourites of theirs. The music video was quite funny because it was actually set outside with a mirror ball and everything else, and the band members were dressed up as the village people. Discotheque peaked at number one in several countries, including Finland, Ireland, Italy,

What a beautiful sound. That's Say What You Want, and that's by Scottish rock band Texas. And it was written by the band members Johnny McElhone. Right, if I say these names wrong, I am not putting money in the pot. And Charlene Spiteri. And it was the first single to be released from their fourth studio album, White on Blonde. And it was released by Mercury Records. They actually did a remix of this with Wu-Tang Clan members Method and RZA. And that actually reached number 4 in the charts and number 10 in Iceland. But this one actually did really well. Excuse me, I've got a frog in my throat and I don't want him there. So it reached 11 in Austria, 17 in Iceland, 1 in Scotland, 1 in the UK. So they did really well. And they actually received a platinum award for selling over 600,000 units of the original record. I think that's really, really cool. Right, I'm going to breathe now.

I must admit, I absolutely adored that track. I still do. When it first came out, it was one that I used to bop around to and absolutely thrive on. It's Breathe, and it's by the English electronic dance music band The Prodigy, released in the 11th of November 1996 by XL Recordings as the second single from their third album, The Fat of the Land. It was written by band members Liam Howlett, Keith Flint and Maxine Reality, featuring a drum beat from the song Johnny the Fox Meets Jimmy the Weed by Thin Lizzy. The whiplashing sword sound effect is a sample of The Mystery of the Chess Boxing by a Wu-Tang Clan. As with the Firestarter, Jim Davies plays the guitar in the song. Excuse me, I really want to cough. Breathe became the group's second consecutive number one in the UK, and with Czech Republic, Denmark, Finland, Hungary, Ireland, Norway and Sweden.

Bee Gees with Alone, and this was actually written by Barry Robin and Maurice Gibb and is the opening track of their 21st studio album, Still Waters, and the first single released on the album on the 17th of February 1997. In the United Kingdom, the song was backed by two B-sides, Closer Than Close, which I love that song, and Rings Around the Moon. While in the United States, a live version of Staying Alive was included on the single releases. So either way, it was win-win, because I think all songs from the Bee Gees have some resonance with people. The track was a worldwide hit, peaking at number 5 in the United Kingdom and number 2 in New Zealand, where it was the 10th highest selling single of 1997. In Canada, it reached number 20 and was the most successful adult contemporary song of 97, according to RPM magazine. On the US Billboard Hot 100, the single peaked at number 28, making it the Bee Gees' 30th and final top 40 hit in the US, after being a Billboard Hot Shot debut at number 34.

Wow, there you have the Chemical Brothers with this block rocking beats, and it was released in March of 97 by Freestyle Dust and Virgin Records as the second single and opening track of their second studio album, Dig Your Own Hole. It topped the UK charts and peaked at number 40 on the US Billboard Modern Rock Track charts, and it received a Grammy Award for the Best Rock Instrumental Performance, which makes perfect sense. It actually reached, obviously, number one in the UK, number two in the UK dance charts, number five in the US bubbling under Hot 100, two in Iceland, six in Canada. Sadly, it's like Belgium was 44. You know, it didn't do too well in most places, but here it was an absolutely pop-rocking success. And I can understand why.

Marry Her by the amazing, beautiful South. And that was released on the 2nd of December, 1996. And it was the opening track for their fifth studio album, Blue is the Colour. I must admit, I loved this group. And it's like, when with 36D, So What? You know, there's so many tracks that really resonate. It was written by Paul Heaton and Dave Hotheray and produced by John Kelly. The vocalist, Jackie Abbott, begs a man to run away with her from the woman he is going to marry and attempts to sway him by describing what she thinks his marriage life was going to be like. I mean, taking kiddies to the park isn't a bad thing. It was released on the 2nd of December 1996 by Go Discs, and the single peaked at number 8 in the UK charts and was certified platinum in the British phonography industry. So this reached number 3 in Scotland, 11 in Ireland, 30 in Iceland, 41 in Europe, Hot 100. But I really love their songs out there. They just really... If you listen to a lot of them, you can relate to them because, you know, either for yourself or for somebody else. I know what I mean.

honestly say I don't remember this track whatsoever. It's Nancy by the song by alternative rock band Placebo, released on the 20th of January 1997 as their fourth single from their debut self-titled album, released on Hut Records. As with their first single, Come Home, the single edit is a re-recorded version noticeably different from the album. Oh, right, that is money in the pot. Album version. Nancy Boy contains themes of sex and gender confusion. And this was their breakthrough single, peaking at number 4 in the UK charts a month after the single's release, while Placebo charted at number 40 upon its release. After the release of Nancy Boy, the album re-entered the UK charts at number 5 in February and stayed there for 13 weeks. So obviously it had a huge following, which is absolutely cool.

Wow, there's Don't Speak by No Doubt, another amazing band from my history. See, I am doing really well. I've actually sort of like vicariously through this show, living my best life, and actually all the memories are flowing back. This was featured on the third album, Tragic Kingdom, released in Europe in November 96 by Interscope Records. The song was initially written as a love song by lead singer Gwen Stefani and her brother, former band member Eric Stefani. However, after several revisions, Gwen reworked the lyrics into a breakup song reflecting the end of her seven-year relationship with bandmate Tony Kanal. Don't Speak topped the Bill Hot 100 airplay chart for 16 weeks, but did not appear in the Bill Hot 100, which at the time excluded songs that were not issued in the US as a physical single. Outside the United States, the song topped the charts in Australia, Canada, Ireland, Iceland, the Netherlands, New Zealand, and the United Kingdom, becoming No Doubt's most successful international single. Don't Speak was nominated for the Song of the Year and the Best Pop Performance by Duo or Group with Vocals at the 40th Grammy Awards. And I think it deserved it.

That is a beautiful sound. I absolutely love that track. What Do You Want From Me is a song by New Order bassist Peter Hook's band Monaco, released as their debut single. The song is about Hook's failed relationship with comedian Carol Ahern. Released in February 97 from the band's debut album Music for Pleasure. The song peaked at number 11 on the UK charts and became a top 30 rock hit in Canada and the United States. And the band released two further singles from the album, and this remains the most successful.

another track that resonated with me from my dim and distant past from 1997. Your Woman is the British music producer White Town, and it was released in 1996 on the US indie label Parasol Records as the lead track on the Abort, Retrial, Fail EP. When it picked up play on the BBC Radio 1, this resulted in a major release with the EP in January 97 by Chrysalis, Brilliant and EMI Records. It served as the lead single for his second album, Women in Technology, and features a muted trumpet sample from Gonola in the 1932 record My Woman by Lou Stone and Monsignor Bands. Your Woman peaked at number one on the UK charts and topped the charts in Iceland and Spain. It peaked within the top 10 of the charts in 12 other countries and reached number 23. Look, I'm going to put money in the pot, don't worry, in the United States. With the male vocals sung from a female perspective, it became the first gender reversal song to top the UK chart. The song's music video was filmed in a black and white silent film style, and it was wonderful because you had this woman who had these signposts up and she had a baby and a pram and she was trying to make decisions as to which way to go. In the booklet of their 1999 album 69 Love Songs, the Magnetic Fields frontman Stephen Merritt described Your Woman as one of his favourite pop songs of the last few years. And in 2010, the song was named 158th best track of the 1990s.

Good afternoon and welcome along to your afternoon delight for a Sunday here on Your Hits Digital with myself, Derek O'Brien, until the hour of 4 o'clock today. And thank you very much to Karen there for the last hour. Some great music played there, Karen. Thank you. Starting us off on the show today was the sound of Deep Blue Something and Breakfast at Tiffany's. And can you remember who starred in that movie, Breakfast at Tiffany's? Yes, George Peppard and Audrey Hepburn. Yeah, great movie, really. And we're going to have two songs from the same artist. And we'll have a little bit of a quiz for one later on as well. And some entertainment news. So next up, we have the sound of ABBA and Summer Night City.

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Approaching the hour of 2:20, that was the sound of Blue Oyster Cult and Don't Fear the Reaper. Did you know Blue Oyster Cult, biggest hit, Don't Fear the Reaper? It was released in 1976 and appeared in dozens of films and TV shows. It also gained a whole new generation of fans thanks to the famous Moore Cowbell comedy sketch inspired by the song. Yes. And if you want to get in touch with us, you can text us to 089-221-8094 or 078-111-05081, and we will gladly put a tune out there for you. Like this one, Simply Red, and Something Got Me Started.

So on the Blink 182 and all the small things. You're listening to the Afternoon Delight here on your hit studio with myself, Derek O'Brien, until the hour of 4 o'clock today. And some famous one-liners from the movies. Can you guess what they are? May the Force be with you. Of course, Star Wars. Here's looking at you, kid. Casablanca. I'll be back. The Terminator. You can't handle the truth. A Few Good Men. Houston, we have a problem. Apollo 13. Go ahead. Make my day. Sudden Impact. There's no place like home. The Wizard of Oz. I'm the King of the World. Titanic. Life is like a box of chocolates. Forrest Gump. Then Nobody Puts Baby in the Corner. Dirty Dancing. And a quiz for today, a one-liner. What movie is this from? You're going to need a bigger boat. That's the question for today. Next up, we have Santa Phil Collins and Philip Bailey. And they're looking for an easy lover.

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Happy birthday, Your Hits Digital. Many happy returns, I hope. Many thanks to our wonderful listeners, presenters and sponsors. Without you, this would not be possible. Happy birthday, Your Hits Digital.

Welcome back to our second hour of the afternoon light for a Sunday here on Your Hits Digital with myself, Derek O'Brien, until the hour of 4 o'clock. That was the sound of Fatboy Slim and Right Here, Right Now. Yes, and Right Here, Right Now. The quiz I gave you, and it's still going on at the moment, just for fun. A line from a movie. What is it from? This is the line. You're going to need a bigger boat. Yes, that's the line from the movie. We'll also have two songs from our one artist, our band. And next we have the sound of Spandau Ballet and The Searching for Gold.

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Yeah, you heard the sound of Wham and I'm Your Man here on the Afternoon of the Light. And the top five Sunday dinners. Do people cook dinners anymore or do they just go out for meals? When you're looking at the pubs, they're full there. And I think Sunday now has gone mainly to the pubs or the restaurants. But there are still a few that will probably make their dinners at home. And the top five dinners at number five, the traditional turkey dinner, roast turkey with stuffing, roast potatoes, Brussels sprouts, carrots, cranberry sauce and gravy. But although it's popular mainly at Christmas, many families enjoy it on Sundays throughout the year. Then there's the honey glazed ham, slices of sweet glazed ham served with creamy mashed potatoes, cabbage or green beans and a parsley or cheese sauce. Number three, the roast leg of lamb, a favourite for special Sundays, served with mint sauce, roast potatoes, vegetables and a rich lamb gravy. Number two, roast chicken. Golden roast chicken with stuffing, roast potatoes, carrots, peas, broccoli and plenty of gravy. Comfort food at its finest. And of course, number one, roast beef and Yorkshire pudding. Tender roast beef served with crispy roast potatoes, Yorkshire pudding, seasonal vegetables and a rich gravy, a true Sunday classic. Which is your favourite there? I tell you, I'd like a bit out of each of them now because it's making me bloody starving here now. Now we have the sound of the Reynolds Girls and I'd Rather Jack. Don't forget, we still have to play our two songs from our one artist.

Yes, you heard your jingle for your two songs from the same artist and a featured artist today, Mr. Rod Stewart. Yes, starting off with Maggie May, and there you heard Young Turks. And before Rod became famous, he had some fantastic jobs, really, before he did. He was a grave digger at Highgate Cemetery in London, and he said that taught him an awful lot of discipline. He also was a newspaper delivery boy, a labourer on building sites, and a screen printer producing wallpaper. But he originally dreamed of becoming a professional footballer, and he even had a trial with Brentford FC, but he wasn't offered a professional contract. Their loss, their gain in the music world, Mr. Rod Stewart. Now we have the sound of Mr. Janie, I'm losing here now with all the misters. It's Miss Stacey Lattisaw, but Jump to the Beat.

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1: We got it together, didn't we?

And of the man himself, Mr. Barry White, and my first, my last, my everything. And we're coming towards the end of our show for today. I'll be back tomorrow afternoon from 12 until 1 with the lunchtime sandwich, and then from 2 until 3 with that song word, where we pick a word and play it for the hour, whether it's in the band's name or whether it's in the band's or artist's song. And that's what we do tomorrow. And our quiz for today was, I gave you the line from a movie, and it was, you'll have to get a bigger boat. And most people got it, of course. It was, doo-doo, doo-doo, doo-doo-doo-doo-doo-doo-doo. It was Jaws. Yes, Jaws, of course it was. And I'm going to leave it a couple of songs to bring them up until the end of the hour. And it'll be starting off with the sound of Arashi, and konnichiwa to all the fans out there in Japan. And the song we have by Arashi today, it's called Wish. And it's about hope, determination and believing in love, even when it isn't easy. It was released in 2005 and became the theme song for the usually popular Japanese drama Hanayori Dango, in which Juan Matsumoto starred. Yes. And it's difficult. It's about a journey and the person's love that grows. And it's a song full of hope and commitment and optimism. This is Wish from Arashi. Good afternoon.

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2: Well, hello once again and welcome to The Sunday Smoothie. Well, what have we got for you today? Well, we've got Back in the Day. And we're going back in time to this day in 1965. 2 at 22 comes from Petula Clark. And we've got Name That TV theme tune. And much, much more. So sit back, relax, kick your shoes off, put the kettle on, have a glass of wine, and let's listen to 2 hours of great music, starting with this one. It's Starship, and Nothing's Gonna Stop Us Now.

Dame Shirley Bassey and Love Story. And where do I begin? Now, I had a message this week from Howard Ellis. Hello to you, Howard, and thank you very much for listening to the show. And he said to me, tell me, what's the name of the music you play as your ending theme? Well, it's the James Last Band and David Sanborn, and it's called The Seduction. I'd like to play it for you right now.

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1: Shall we go back in the day? We are looking at the week commencing the 5th of July, all the way through to the 13th of July.
0: And let's start with the 8th of July, 1996. Wannabe was released in the UK. Sporty, Scary, Baby Posh and Ginger Spice, Zigga Zigard, Into the Charts, In an Explosion of Fun, Sass, and Girl Power. Arguably the Spice Girls' best known song. It was taken from their debut album, Spice, and written and composed by the refreshingly bold Fivesome, in collaboration with producers Matt Rowe and Richard Biff Stannard. Accompanied by its iconic video, shot at St. Pancras Renaissance Hotel in London, it raced to number one and became the best-selling single by a girl group, shifting more than 7 million copies worldwide by the end of 1997. And what about the 11th of July, 1977? Martin Luther King Jr. was awarded the Presidential Medal of Freedom. The minister and civil rights activist who dedicated his life to effecting social change received America's highest civilian honor 9 years after he was assassinated. President Jimmy Carter presented the Medal of Freedom to King's wife Coretta, saying he was the conscience of a generation who made our nation stronger because he made it better. Having won 80% of the African American vote in 1976, many believed this was Carter's way of acknowledging the voters.

who put him into office. And finally for this week, July the 13th, 1865. Barnum's American Museum burnt down. The US Showman's New York attraction was destroyed in one of the biggest fires the city had ever seen. Many animals died in the blaze, including two beluga whales. The museum opened in 1842 and had about 15,000 visitors a day. Among its attractions were the 3-foot-3-inch General Tom Thumb, who P.T. Barnum presented to Queen Victoria, and the so-called Fifi Mermaid, a monkey's head attached to a fish tail. Well, that's your Back in the Day for this week, and as we always try and do, we try and find a musical link. And I've got three for you this week, starting with this one.

The Spice Girls from Wannabe. Your second one today is Marvin Gaye and Abraham, Martin and John.

0: Thank you. God bless you. Thank you. Good night. Anthony Wilson on the guitar.
1: 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And Fly Me to the Moon.
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1: 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And I've chosen two tracks for you, starting with this one.

0: This is my soul. And before that, I couldn't live without your love, both from Petula Clark. And if you'd like to hear two songs from a favourite artist at 20 to the hour next week, then send me an email at the Sunday Smoothie, all lowercase letters at gmail.com. You can use the Steve Algar Show, the SAS Facebook page. Tell me the name of the artist and the tracks you'd like me to play, and I'll do my best to find them for you. Or you could just give me the name of the artist and leave the rest to me. We'll have more next week.
1: From the bottom of the hill to the Tower of Power, it's Steve Algar.

The incredible voice of Johnny Mathis and Killing Me Softly with her song. Shall we have one more before we name that TV theme tune? There you'll be. It's Faith Hill.

Yes, it's time to name that TV theme tune. I'm going to play you a piece of music from a well-known television series. It might be old. It could be current. It might be new. Who knows? Well, I'm asking you to pit your resources against me and see how you get on. As per usual, there's nothing on it. It's just for a little bit of fun. So have a listen and see if you know what this TV theme tune's from. As I said, there's nothing on it. It's just for a little bit of fun. You can text me. You can personal message me. You can do anything you want. Email me. But name that TV theme tune.

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It's Lionel Richie. Say you, say me.

0: Yes, it's that part of the show where we step into the time tunnel and go back to a specific year and look at the top 10 from that year. This week, we're looking at
1: 1965.
0: And your top 10 looks like this. At number 10, it's the Ivy League and Tossing and Turning.

Moving up 11 places to this week's number 10, the Ivy League, and tossing and turning, and also moving up at number 9 is Lulu.

Moving up four places to number 9, Lulu and Leave a Little Love. Here's another one moving upwards as well. It's the Birds. It's the Tambourine Man.

Moving up 11 places to number 8, The Byrds, Mr. Tambourine Man. And here's the first one to drop this week. It's Donovan and Colours.

0: Spending its sixth week in the charts. It was last week's number four, but this week it's down to number seven, Donovan and Colours.
1: Hey, look alive! Everything lights

It was last week's number three. It spent 8 weeks in the charts, and the Everly Brothers are down this week to number six with The Price of Love. And that takes us very nicely to the top five. And at number five, it's Peter and Gordon.

Moving up 7 places to number 4, The Yardbirds and A Heart Full of Soul. And at number 3 is Gene Pitney and Looking Through the Eyes of Love.

spending its seventh week in the charts, but dropping down one place to number two this week, Elvis Presley and Crying in the Chapel. So what was your number one on this day in 1965? I'll tell you, it was this one. It was the Hollies. I'm Alive.

Cilla Black and Alfie. This is Paul Young, and every time you go away.

Well, that's your show for today on Your Hits Digital. Thank you very much for joining me on the Sunday Smoothie. Thank you so much for giving me the pleasure of your company for the last 2 hours. I hope you've enjoyed the music that you've heard today. If you have, and you'd like to listen to the show again in your own time, download the Mixcloud app. Enter my name, Steve Algar, and all of the shows that I do will appear for you. So whatever you're doing until we meet again, I hope you do it well, and I hope you enjoy it. And I'll be back with you again on Your Hits Digital on Tuesday at 12 noon for another edition of the sensational 70s Spectacular, where we'll have 2 hours of great 70s sounds. So I hope you can join me. Now, for those of you interested in Name That TV Theme Tune, unsurprisingly, everybody but everybody got it right today, and it was Magnum PI. Congratulations to you. So that's about it from me for this Sunday. So until the next time, remember to take it easy, take care of yourselves, enjoy your lives, look after each other, and a very happy Sunday. Bye for now.

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0: think it's so lonely, baby. Well, they're so lonely. They'll be so lonely they could die.
1: Kicking off this week's Solid Gold Jukebox, we heard the first of the truly iconic Jive 45's Heartbreak Hotel by Elvis Presley. It was his first release here in the UK, stalling at number 2 in June 1956. I'm Chris Clark, and once again, I'm in charge of the gramophone on the Electric Wireless. I brought my Tesco's carrier bag full of cheesy favourites from the 50s right through to the 80s, and my bumper book of brain teasers open at Spot the Intro, which is coming up just as soon as I put a bit of reggae in your jeggae.

0: Rush released as a single in the summer of 1970 to cash in on the success of the Mungo Jerry original. That was Ken Booth with his reggae version of In the Summertime.
1: And now, ladies and gentlemen,
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0: Coming up, 5 second beats from the start of three big hits. All you have to do is spot the songs and the singers.
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0: Mick Wallace says fair dues, mentioning Duane Eddy and the Beach Boys soundalikes on Rock and Roll Lullaby. But did you know, to get that authentic 60s feel, BJ Thomas also hired Darlene Love and the Blossoms as female backing vocalists. I didn't know that, Mick. Dare I play it again? Okay, you talked me into it.

For the third month in a row, that was BJ Thomas plus Dwayne Eddy, a quartet of Beach Boys soundalikes, and we now know Darlene Love and the Blossoms on Rock and Roll Lullaby.

0: USA, Jimmy Buffett enjoyed 5 top 40 hits, but here in the UK, nary the one. Margaritaville reached number 8 on the Billboard chart in July 1977. Ahead of that, Little Bit of Soul by The Music Explosion was a top 10 hit in America 10 years earlier. But hearing Dear Old Blighty, we didn't care for it at all. It got nowhere near record retailer top 40.
1: The Quick Quiz Question.
0: On the Quick Quiz Question this week, we launch a brand new series called True or False. The only country artist to have more than one UK number one hit is Kenny Rogers. True or false? Answer a music at the top of the hour, but it's nearly a top 10 hit next on Solid.

as I've said many times before, every week on Solid Gold Jukebox at this time, I play a song that stalled at number 11 on the UK Top 40, and I call it nearly a top 10 hit. This week it was the House Martins, with the fourth of their seven top 40 hits, called Five Get Over Excited. It reached its peak in June 1987. Coming up, both sides of a hit from the UK charts. First off, the flip side. All you have to do is tell me what's on.

Giorgio Moroder and Pete Bellotti were the songwriter-producer team who revolutionised the disco scene in the 1970s. And Donna Summer's I Feel Love was one of the most influential electronic dance music records they ever made. It was number one around the world in 1977. The flip side of that hit side was a ballad titled Can't We Just Sit Down and Talk It Over? Chris Clark! We decided weeks ago that nothing could top William Shatner's recording of Lucy in the Sky with Diamonds for worst Beatles cover version ever. But still, the suggestions keep coming in. This one is not only not the worst Beatles cover version ever, but is actually one of my personal favourites.

0: From 1969, that's Al Green giving the Memphis Soul treatment to the John Lennon and Paul McCartney composition, I Want to Hold Your Hand. Fabrizio Savini, who lives in the city of Grottamara in Italy, has gone down, in my estimation, for suggesting that one as one of the worst Beatles cover versions ever. It's actually one of my personal favourites.
1: And now, ladies and gentlemen,
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0: Jimmy Sweet's Motown Memory, we heard Motown Chartbusters Volume 7. Track 5 on Side 2 was a number 12 hit in June 1972. Doobie doop and doobie, doobie doop and doobie, doobie doop and doobie, by Diana Ross.
1: The Quick Quiz Question.
0: Quick reminder of the Quick Quiz Question. The only country artist to have more than one UK number one hit is Kenny Rogers. True or false? Answers and music plus two more tracks from the top 100 UK hits of 1962. Coming up next on Solid Gold Jukebox.

at the halfway stage of our countdown of the top 100 UK hits of 1962 with Kenny Ball and his Jasmine at number 50 with Midnight in Moscow. That one just missed the top spot in the first month of the year. Before that, Twisting the Night Away was Sam Cooke's biggest UK hit at number 51 on our exclusive list of the best-selling songs of the year.

0: This week's trio of tunes on Spot the Intro came from the same top 10 in July 1964.
1: The 60s. Number one.
0: First up was the Swinging Blue Jeans singing You're No Good.
1: Number two.
0: Kissing Cousins, sung by Elvis Presley, was next up.
1: Number three.
0: And last up on this week's edition of Spot the Intro was this one. I Just Don't Know What to Do with Myself by Dusty Springfield.

music on Solid Gold Jukebox.

0: by the swinging blue jeans after Elvis Presley singing Kissing Cousins, and I just don't know what to do with myself, sung by Dusty Springfield. All from the UK Top 10 in July 1964 on this week's Spot the Intro. And that's nearly it for this week. Just the quick quiz question to solve.
1: The quick quiz question.
0: If it was true or false that Kenny Rogers was the only country artist to have more than one UK number one hit, and I can now reveal that it is true. I'm playing out with the first. From 1977, it's Lucille. And when it's done and dusted, that'll be a lot. Thanks for listening. Have a good time till next time. I'll see you soonish.

0: got to number one 40 years ago this month. Being With You by Smokey Robinson. Without his miracles. Welcome to another hour of gramophone records and cunning conundrums on the wireless. I've got my Tesco's carrier bag full of 45s, plus my bumper book of brain teasers open at Connect 3. And this week, it's one I found in a vintage pop magazine. One from the 60s, one from the 70s, plus one from the 80s. And the link is the names of the bands.
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0: Back in the 50s, versions of that one were in the shops by Pearl Carr, Alma Cogan, and the one you just heard by George Clooney's Auntie Rosemary. Her version of Where Will the Dimple Be was a top 10 hit in this month of 1955, and it was this week's novelty song of the week. It's a song search. I read out a little bit of lyric, you tell me the title and the singer. This week, an American number one that missed the charts over here in 1961. I couldn't sleep at all last night, just thinking of you. Oh, baby, things weren't right. Answer and music at the top of the hour, but up next, this month that year, on The Chris Clark Show.
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2: Three in a row, all from 1 year. But which one?

You're My World by Cilla Black spent 4 weeks at number one. Before that, the Dave Clark 5 reached number 10 with Can't You See That She's Mine? And we started with New Orleans trio The Dixie Cups. The first of their two UK hits, Chapel of Love, got no higher than number 22 in this month of that year. But did you remember which year it was? 1964. On this week's Hit and Miss Twin Spin, back-to-back tracks by a vastly underrated singer-songwriter, in my opinion. Eugene Record had a string of hits in the 1970s as lead singer of the excellent Chi-Lites.

In June 1972, here in dear old Blighty, Oh Girl by the Chi Lights stalled at number 14. In America, though, they loved it. It went all the way up to number one. Before that, a song that's one of my personal favourites, but sadly, not an opinion shared by the rest of the world. Toby wasn't a hit anywhere. Both songs were written by the band's lead singer, Eugene Record. Chris

0: Sunita Malone's 1989 remake of the Maxine Nightingale 70s smash called Right Back Where We Started From. Still to come, the A to Z of the 70s, plus I'll reveal the identity of the Song Search song. I couldn't sleep at all last night, just thinking of you. Oh, baby, things weren't right. It was a number one in America in 1958. But before all that, something a bit different. Two hit songs with the same name, but not the versions that charted. Next on The Chris Clark Show.
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my favourite versions of two songs called One Way Ticket. And that one was a hit in the 60s for Helen Reddy. But I played the 1971 recording by Mama Cass Elliott. It wasn't a hit anywhere, except round at my house. Ahead of that, a 60s version of a different song with the same name that was a big hit in the 70s for Eruption by Swedish songbird Ellen

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1: I was born and raised down in Alabama on a farm way back up in the woods. I was so ragged that folks used to call me Patches. Papa used to tease me about it, 'cause deep down inside he was hurt 'cause he'd done all

Johnny Cash teamed up with the Evangel Temple Choir for his only top 10 hit of the decade called A Thing Called Love. It was number 4 in 1972. Before that, Patches was number 2 in 1970 for Southern Soul star Clarence Carter. And we began with Boston-based rock band The Cars, who had a UK top 3 hit in 1977 singing My Best Friend's Girl. The 70s. Another trio of tunes next week as I continue to play the first hit by every artist who featured on the UK Top 10 between January 1970 and December 1979 in alphabetical order. But right now, the Song Search Song Solution. Topped the charts in the USA, missed the charts in the UK. The bits of lyric came from Tossing and Turning, sung by Bobby Lewis, which was number one in the summer of 1961 in the USA only. And that's another Chris Clark show done and dusted. Thanks for listening. Have a good time till next time. I'll see you soonish. I couldn't

Well, it's that time of the week again. It's Sunday evening, it's the Decade Show, and yes, we are still with them boogie disco hits. Chic, Good Times, and then going on to Heatwave. You're listening to Your Hits Digital. And Steve Bartlett with you for the next 2 hours.

Great Sister Sledge, We Are Family, and one of my favourites coming up, Frankie Valli and the Four Seasons, December of 63.

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I hope you're foot waggling or even working off that roast dinner and dancing around your living room, kitchen or whatever you're doing. We're live from the south coast of the UK with Steve.

0: What a track. Dan Hartman, Relight My Fire. Remember when Take That did it? Yeah, not a bad version they did either, was it? Also had Lulu on now. We got the Gap Band coming up on Your Hits Digital. Oops, Upside Your Head. Yes, that 80s classic.
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This is Corinne Barrett.

Yeah, that one going out for Cranky Kaz's cousin, Roger, who was actually in the Royal Navy. Don't think he'll appreciate this song, though. He's into heavy metal.

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Bears, cushions, and more, made from loved ones' clothing. 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

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I don't think I skipped the CD on. I do apologise about that.

Ah, the one and only Grace Jones. I Need a Man. Coming up, Les Garrett. He's classic. I Was Made for Dancing.

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1: Yeah, we got a track coming out from Gloria Gaynor, and I can just imagine you now in your living rooms or wherever. Oh, here we go. I Will Survive. No, it's not. It's this one. Never Say Goodbye.

Well, we're almost to the end of the show and almost to the end of our 70s boogie disco show. That's the Whispers and the Beat Goes On. I'm going to leave you with ABBA and maybe one more if we can squeeze it in. I'll be back on Wednesday, 10 a.m. in the morning until 11. Speak soon. Cheerio.

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DJ Refreshinate in the house on your Sunday. Welcome to the show. It's yours, Digital. Playing the best of classics here on your Sunday till midnight with the best of deep house, garage, drum and bass, R&B classics, some trance, and much, much more music here on your Sunday. We're going to kick things off with some Duck Sauce and Barbra Streisand, classic from 2010. We've got some EBTG and Soul Vision with Tracy in My Room, some DOD and the Melody Men also, some Ewan McVicker sharing the house with us, and of course, Danzler pumping it up as always. But we're going to kick things off, though, with some David Guetta Action music, Electro House remix of When Love Takes Over, DJ Refreshinate taking over. It is the Sunday Sounds Collective.

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1: DJ Refresh, that was Dan's little classic there, Pump It Up. Ewan McVicar in there with Share the House, and of course some DOD and Melody Men with Moments. We're going to keep with the music. We've got some H2 and Platinum coming up with What's It Gonna Be, some Jean-Jacques Smoothie, smoothing it out with Two People, some Justice with The Party, some Hot Natured and The Egyptian Lover with Isis, Magic Carpet Ride, and much, much more music coming up. But next up, it's Fisher. Yes, he's losing it again. DJ Refresh, it is the Sunday Sounds Collective.

day is over. After picking the right clothes for about an hour, ooh, I'm turning on from all the carrots around my neck. Tonight I'm taking out the bling and I'm dressed to impress. Out on the streets, all the taxis are showing me love, 'cause I'm shining like a princess in the middle of thugs. And at the club, the bouncers recognize my face. So while you waiting in the line, we just enter the place. Let's get this party started, right? Let's get drunk and freaky fly.

the table, three, throwing back a couple bucks and the taps on me, having some giggles, then we start to get crazy, table dancing, smashing glasses, it starts to get naughty, it's time to show them how we do on the floor, so while the DJ play my track, I want my girls on the floor, I got the surround sound, so why wanna see me fall, I'm just trying to have a blast and I ain't taking your call. 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
6: Your digital. It's a Sunday Sounds Collective DJ freshly in the house till midnight. That was Hot Natured and Egyptian Lover with Isis, Magic Carpet Ride, some Justice with the Party, some Jean-Jacques Smoovie, H2O, and Fisher was losing it before that. On the way, we've got some DHT, Listen to Your Heart, a classic all the way back from 2009. Some Fat Man Scoop is also on the way with some Put Your Hands Up, a classic there from the, God Rest His Soul, classic. R&B artist there. But so we've got some Keeping It Heel and AZ2A with Don't Stop the Music. Do not stop the music. DJ Freshney, it is the Sunday Sounds Collective. It's getting-

Sunday Sounds Collective in the house. DJ Refresh and a Fat Man Scoop there with Put Your Hands Up. Some DHT with Listen to Your Heart. Some Keeping It Heal, of course, and AZ2A with a classic house track there, Don't Stop the Music. That's all we got time for, but it's only the first hour. We got another hour to go at 11, so please stay with me and join me here for another hour of the best of dance, EDM, garage, trance, and some drum and bass classics also on the Sunday Sounds Collective. Just to tell you, a quick reminder of tomorrow's show from 11 a.m. We've got the Manic Monday Music Mix from 11 a.m, of course, with the best of Manic Monday music to get you through the week towards the weekend very slowly. Hopefully that will get you through towards Wednesday at least. We're going to leave you with some Mind with Take My Hand tonight. A classic next up, though, from Max Graham and Yes, with Owner of a Lonely Heart from 2005. Please be join me again at 11 o'clock for the second hour of the Sunday Sounds Collective, playing the best of classics every Sunday here on the best station. 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
1: Welcome back, Sunday Sounds Collective on Your Hits Digital. DJ Refresh Night in the house. We've got some Angelic coming up, some Calvin Harris, Rag & Bone Man, some Chicane, Daft Punk, Eddie Phonic and Kurt Maverick, and some Disclosure also on the way. But first up, some DJ Jesse with Look At Me Now, DJ Refresh Night. It is the Sunday Sounds Collective. I've been

A lot of you, you're not where you want to be. 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You're talking negativity. 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I need you to know that in order for you to get to that next level, the one thing you need to do to go where you've never gone before. It's a change the way you think. Where your focus goes, your energy flows. Are you hearing me?

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1: Collective, DJ Freshman, out of Transgressive, Paul Van Dyke, for an Angel Edge, and James Hype of Lose Control. We're going to leave you with some Tom Novi and Lima, and a classic from La Vesla Rock with Rise Up from 2007. We'll see you tomorrow for the Manic Monday Music Mix. Here's Neo with Closer. It is the Sunday Sounds Collective. 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
2: Hello.
3: Hooray.
2: Hooray. Hooray. All the right thinking people are getting ready to rock the joint and they're feeling no pain. Ain't it the truth? We're going to be spinning the hits on the wheels of steel and we're going to be busting some moves. I'm probably dislocating some hips as well while we're here.
3: Is that it?
2: It's enough, isn't it?
3: Oh, well, yes.
2: You stole my gal, but I love you just the same.

And a very warm welcome to this edition of In the Cooler with me, Peter Lewis. I do hope you're all keeping well, and I do hope you'll stop along for the full 2 hours because we have conversations coming up with Brent Braidwood over there in Canada with Mr. Marigold's Attraction, who'll be telling us that every now and again a postcard once in a while might be nice. And then in part two, conversations with Edward Shiffrin and Marty Wilde. So a lot to look forward to. And let me tell you about the song we just heard. It was from Al Steele and Friends. That's how we ended up here. This track is from a UK collective called Good Vibes and Good Vibes Roller Coaster. It's their fourth single, All Aboard.

All aboard from the UK Collective Good Vibes roller coaster. This is something that found its first light of day in July of 1966. This is Herb Alpert and the Tijuana Brass with the Work Song.

Bob Albert and the Tijuana Brass with The Work's On. This is a track from a long-awaited album from Steve Hackett and Steve Rothery. The album is entitled The Roaring Waves. It's out on the 28th of August, and this is a good portion of the track The Black Sea.

The Black Sea from Steve Hackett and Steve Rothery, the album Roaring Waves, is out on the 28th of August. Well, we were very sad on the 24th of June to hear the passing of David Clayton Thomas of Blood, Sweat and Tears. Here's a track to recognise his contribution. You've made me so very happy.

Blood, sweat, and tears. You've made me so very happy. The sad passing of David Clayton Thomas. Well, the young group of lads in the East Midlands, average age between 15 and 16, have just released their single. The name of the group is Idle Hive, and the title of the track of music is Blood in My Margarita.

0: margarita.
1: Blood in My Margarita from Idle Hive, about a teen band aged 15 and 16, blending Arctic Monkeys style swagger with Muse-inspired intensity and Queens of the Stone Age grit. There you go. That's the description of their music, and that was their track, Blood in My Margarita. Being introduced now to a blues singer from Canada, Brent Braidwood. He's going to be singing this track now, Pocket Full of Blues. After the conversation, we'll be digging at the frost.

0: Brent Braidwood, a pleasure to meet you, sir, over there in Vancouver, as near as matters.
1: Likewise.
0: Thank you very much for stepping into the cooler with me.
1: There we go.
0: In the cooler is the title of the show. I shall have to tell you because it's only going to trouble you for the next few minutes. The station I started off with in Chipping Campden, in the Cotswolds, North Cotswold Community Radio, that's to give it a shout
1: Right.
0: out. Even though it's no longer in existence, stopped in December 2022, its studio was in the old police station, and the address was the Cooler, the old police station, High Street, Chipping Campden, and I invite guests into the Cooler. I thought that was fairly obvious, really, to anybody who knew the title of the station and its address. But so that's I've just stuck with that as a show title.
1: Sounds good.
0: Yep. So, your musical career goes back a while. I would hasten to.
1: Well, yeah, I mean, I've been doing it ever since. I mean, I first got interested in it when I was a teenager, and I, worked at it, for a good number of years. But then, things started looking, well, do I want to put all my eggs in this one basket here and not wind up with anything in the end kind of deal? So I had a little side diversion for, something to fall back on, as they say. And then that lasted for, well, it was my job for, 30 years. But I was always doing music, and I had left it actually for probably a good 10 years altogether, because I got married and I had kids and all that sort of stuff. And I actually thought it was a young man's game, at least then. And but what happened in the early 90s when Nirvana came out, not that I was a particularly huge Nirvana fan, but I realized that something had changed and the music business had changed. And there were now artists coming onto the scene through Much Music, which was here in Canada, or MTV in the United States, that were clearly older than the young man kind of image that I had in my head and that I grew up with. And that was the reality of the situation. It was a young man's game. But things changed in the 90s. And then I just started thinking, okay, I've said to my kids, I've done all this music stuff and that music stuff, but I really didn't have anything to show for it, right? So that's when I started seriously recording. So, I mean, I had recorded before, but I set about to say, okay, I'm going to put this down for posterity's sake, so that they have something to look at and say, "Oh yeah, Dad did that," right?
0: Yes, that's out
1: So,
0: there. That's out there.
1: yeah. So I've got four out already, and I'm working on a fifth. And but this time I'm doing it differently. I was doing a whole album's worth and then releasing songs off of that. But this time around, what I'm doing is I'm just doing singles, and I'm going to wait until the singles accumulate and then put them into an album. But
0: Yes.
1: there is a new single just going to be coming out in a few weeks or so, if everything's ready, which, unlike my other ones, I'm actually going to be having a video attached to it. So that'll all be on YouTube and all that kind of stuff.
0: Lovely. I'm quite sure that you'll be happy to send me a couple of tracks and maybe a track of the new track, so that I can include it with this interview. Yeah, does that sound feasible?
1: That sounds totally good.
0: Good. Excellent. So, where do you get the ideas from? I think the titles of the albums, from memory, looking at your website a minute ago. So let me just have a quick look. Albums, who are Roman Holiday, I thought that was an interesting one. Obstacle Illusion, there's an interesting two words that don't normally go together.
1: Exactly.
0: So that's got me thinking. Your second cacophony. That sounds like a sort of a mix of, well, here it all is in any sort of order, taking it or leave it. And then the one at the end of the list, Almost Lost My Nerve. So presumably.
1: That was actually the first one, and that was actually a bit inspired by Crosby, Stills, and Nash song. The title was, I think it was a David Crosby song, Almost Cut My Hair. So I kind of took that, and the Almost Lost My Nerve was the first album that I did because, well, I said I had put it away for 10 years, and I kind of did almost lose my nerve. And I thought, okay, no, I'm going to start in on this more seriously. And that was the first one. And the second one was Braidwood's second cacophony, was a bit of a play. In fact, on the album cover itself, it uses that sort of Dutch or Deutsche Grammophon labeling to, when they're putting out their classic records or classical records.
0: Yes.
1: So it was kind of a play on that, but instead of symphony, it was cacophony.
0: Yes.
1: And the obstacle illusion, yeah, you're quite right. Normally it's an optical illusion. But this obstacle was, again, barriers in my way to achieve what I wanted to achieve. So rather than being simply an optical one that I saw, it was actually obstacles in my way for one reason or another.
0: And sometimes those can be illusions in the sense that you make more of them than
1: they this is true. This is true. And, of course, the last one, Roman Holiday, well, that's an expression, which I believe was originally a British expression, that you're providing entertainment to people, but it's someone else's suffering, kind of like in the Roman Colosseums and, you know, the gladiatorial fights and all that sort of stuff.
0: Yes.
1: So, yeah, I liked a nice play on words, so I chose those as my titles for my CDs.
0: There you go. You sound like quite a literary gentleman.
1: Yeah, well, that's... That's actually how I made my living for 30 years. I was a senior level English teacher for 30 years.
0: Do you know, so, as you were talking and as I was thinking about it, I was thinking, I wonder if the 30 years work was teaching.
1: There you go.
0: So it's all, you know, Shakespeare and all that has been very helpful through the years then.
1: Right, exactly.
0: Yes, to be or not to be, that's the question.
1: Yes,
0: very good. So so there you go with your catalogue to date. So presumably you tour as well.
1: No, I don't. I'm a bit of an oddball, is that I rarely, if ever, play my own songs live. I do play, but I play in a cover band. And right now, what I was doing for years was I was playing in, well, what you'd call a classic rock cover band. I was playing in that before they even called it classic rock.
0: Yes.
1: But I was just getting, I'd kind of had my fill of it, I guess. And the other thing, too, is I'm sure it's a situation around the world, is that the venues to play, the opportunities to play, are getting fewer and farther between because people just don't go out the way they used to. Certainly not the younger generation. They've got other things to keep them entertained and amused. So I do play live, but I was looking for something different other than the classic rock, because if you go into any half dozen bars at random on any night where it's playing classic rock, you're going to recognize 80% of the material because you're doing exactly the same things they are. So I started looking around for something else, and I latched on to just doing 50s vintage rock and roll, Chuck Berry, Fats Domino, Little Richard, that kind of stuff. And I'm just in with a new bunch of guys now. It's ostensibly my band, but they're excellent harmony singers. So what we're doing is making a little bit more of a shift away from the 50s, more into the 60s, where we're making use of our vocal abilities, you know, doing things like Time of the Season, or You're Gonna Lose That Girl, or Dave Clark Fives, because that sort of stuff, where it's much more tricky harmony. So I'm working on that. But yeah, I'm a bit of an oddball that I don't really play my stuff live. I kind of consider them two different art forms. Performing is one kind of art. Recording is another kind of art. And I kind of keep the two separate.
0: Yes.
1: So, but on this new single that's going to be coming up, like I say, in a couple of weeks, I am putting a video to it where I am, you know, quote, performing to some degree.
0: Okay.
1: So we'll see how that goes.
0: Well, indeed. And, you know, you might suddenly become an overnight success.
1: There you go. And at my age, who would have thought?
0: Well, exactly. Yes. There you go. These things, stranger things have happened at sea.
1: This is true.
0: It's very true. Well, all we can say, Brent, is thank you very much for taking the time to speak with us so early in the morning for you.
1: Oh, my pleasure.
0: Relatively speaking. I suppose as a final thing, you could probably introduce your latest track to our listeners now, couldn't you?
1: The one that's playing right now?
0: Or the one that you're planning to play.
1: Well, that one's called Million Dollar Day. I'll keep it under wraps for a little bit.
0: Okay.
1: It's actually about, it's not... It's about the state of the world,
0: Okay.
1: actually.
0: Well,
1: Very relevant, I think, to what's going on here in Canada. Certainly relevant to what's going on over in Britain and the United States. And it's about a sort of an assessment of kind of how do we get to where we're at.
0: yes.
1: The one that's out on the chart, or some of the charts right now, which is from the last album, which would be Roman Holiday,
0: Yes.
1: that song is called Digging at the Frost.
0: Okay. Well, if
1: And
0: you.
1: you're familiar with the expression, giving someone the cold shoulder? Well, that's kind of what it's about. I'm digging at that frost. I'm digging at that cold shoulder to get communication back on track to the way it used to be. And the chorus is, oh my love, how I'd long to hear a word from you because I haven't heard from you in a while, kind of thing.
0: Okay.
1: So that's what that's about.
0: Well, that's the one we'll play then, the one that you'll send me.
1: So
0: We can
1: yeah.
0: play it. And
1: There you go.
0: we look
1: There you
0: forward
1: go.
0: to the other one in due course. So, Brent, thank you so much again for your time. Really appreciate it.
1: My pleasure.
0: You're over there in Vancouver, and who knows, we might do this again.
1: Well, I'm going to cross both my fingers and my toes. How's that sound?
0: Well, that sounds like it's already in the book.
1: Sounds good. It was nice talking to
0: And
1: you.
0: you too, Brent. Thank you very much indeed. All the best.
1: All right. Thanks.
0: Bye-bye.
1: Toodly-doo.
0: Bye-bye.
1: Bye-bye.
0: Bye.

0: Warm thanks to Brent Braidwood. We heard Digging at the Frost just now, and before the conversation, Pocket Full of Blues. Well, here's another couple of gents. Ken McLennan and Ray Turpie are of the band Mr. Marigold's Attraction. They're going to tell us all about the band, and we'll hear one of their tracks, A Postcard Once in a While. Well, we're speaking to Mr. Marigold's Attraction. We're talking to Ken McLennan and Ray Turpie of said group, and I'm intrigued by the title of the group.
1: Right, Mr. Marigold's Attraction. Well, we were formed in 67, 68, and that was time of the flower power.
0: Right.
1: So that's where the marigolds came from. And Arthur, our bassist, he decided it would be quite good to have some sort of catchy alliteration. So he put Mr. Marigold, and then we decided to put, because I think it was the time of the Beatles, Sergeant Pepper, Attraction sounded quite a good.
0: Yes.
1: So that's where the name came from, Mr. Marigold's Attraction.
0: Well, I think it's very good. It certainly what's the word?
1: I have to say, I had no much say in it myself, but.
0: There you go. So, how did you all come together as a group?
1: Do you want me to carry on, Ken, or do you want to
2: No,
1: talk?
2: you have the knowledge.
1: Well, really, we can, well, Ken and Don are obviously brothers, so they're from up north in Scotland, a place called Muir of Ord. And when Don came down to Aberdeen University in 1967, we met in the Students' Union because we were both doing a BSc in engineering. So Don was, we got chatting, and Don says, "Ah, we've got a band." And he says, "Arthur, he's down here as well, and some doing some other course to university." So we decided we might form a band. Unfortunately, Kenneth's 2 years younger than Donald, so he was still at school. So we couldn't really get Kenneth into the band because it's, maybe a good couple of 800 miles away. So it wasn't a practical proposition. So that was how the band was formed. And then we got a stand-in drummer until Kenneth could join us later on in his career when he was 18 or something or whatever.
0: So there you are, Ken. Now it's your turn.
2: Oh, what can I say? We started playing in bands before Mr. Marigold's Attraction, and when I was about 11. And we continued for quite a number of years. And as Ray says, Donald went to university, and I decided I wasn't going to follow him, at least not that year. So I decided to stay on at school for an extra year. Then, after a year at another year at school, I got a wee bit bored, so I decided I would go to university and meet up with the
0: And be
2: guy.
0: bored, yeah, and be bored there as well. Or instead, yes, I understand. Yeah. So then that enabled you to join the band.
2: Yeah.
0: Yeah.
1: You could never be bored at university, Peter.
0: I'm sure there'll always be plenty to do, one way or another. Yes. So then did you manage to get some recordings done? I think
1: Well, what happened was I could fill you in on that one because really for the first year we were practicing a lot and we did the student circuit because I knew somebody that was senior to me at school who was actually in charge of the entertainments at the Students' Union. And he actually, we got a few contacts through him, and he got us a few gigs, especially at student venues. But of course, eventually that spread and as we become more known, and we actually branched out into other fields as well. So we ended up doing a lot of different venues and dances, places like Elgin and Lossiemouth for the RAF and things like that, and things just picked up.
0: Yeah. And tell us about the postcard.
1: The postcard. So that's what I was going to say. You asked about the recording. Well, this is how this came about because later on, and after we really disbanded in 1976, Donald, we all graduated by that time, and he was did electronics eventually in his course. I did civil engineering. He did electrical engineering, and it was the time when they were developing the silicon chips. And he got well into that, and he was a very smart guy, of course. And he actually ended up getting headhunted from a firm in America, and that's how he ended up in America. So to cut a long story short, before he went to America, I wrote a song called Goodbye, Donald and Flora, which was really about them leaving for America, and we recorded this. We decided to do this in 1976 before they went away. So that ended up, we got somebody, I think one of Donald's friends, Colin Nicholson, who's now a big film producer on the musical side, he actually managed to get us a day in the Corey studio in Edinburgh. So that is how that was recorded. That was the first recording that we did in the studio in 1976, which is quite a few years after we split up, actually. Mm. So... but we managed to get together again, the four of us, and put four tracks down. And they were quite well, you know, and how that one came about, the postcard once in a while, that was one of Arthur's songs. He only wrote the two songs that I can remember, and that was the postcard once in a while and the follow-up, which is called Are You There Yet? Which is really a natural follow-on to the story, you know, but... And most of the other tracks I wrote myself, you know. So so that was how the first set of recordings was done. So that's how Donald and Flora, Goodbye Donald and Flora, it came about. That is one of the first original four tracks.
0: Okay, right. So, and here you are 50 years later.
1: Here we are 50 years later, but of course we still maintained the contact from time to time, and, you know, you know, my wife and I visited Don and Flora in the States quite maybe every 2-3 years, and they would be over every 2-3 years. So, and we kept in touch roughly with Kenneth. We knew what he was away up in Stornoway, progressing his career. So, when they were over in last year, it was obviously getting near the 50th anniversary. So somebody had a bright idea, I don't know who, that we could all meet up, because Don and Flora were coming over in the, this was, I think, about February. Don and Flora were coming over in the August, I think it was. So we said, well, why don't we meet up and record some of the other stuff that we had never a chance to record? So we kind of worked from February to for the 6 months towards August, to try and develop, you know, some songs we'd played before but never recorded. So, and I decided, well, I'll write a new song. So that is the only new song. And Arthur decided he would write a new song, which was Are You There Yet? And the one I wrote was Then and Now. So I thought, that's quite a good title for an album, Then and Now, because it reflects really the four tracks we recorded then and the four tracks we recorded now, two of which are absolutely brand new. Two of which are ones we did before, but never actually finished off doing, you know. Mm. So that's how the album came about. So we thought, well, it's our 50th anniversary. Let's put it out as that, you know, and see what happens.
0: And here we are.
1: And here we are.
2: I think one of the good things, it was beneficial in a lot of different ways. Like, all the guys have got arthritis in their fingers.
1: That's right, look at my eyes.
0: Yes.
2: And none of them were really that keen to play, because they did have difficulties with their fingers and that.
0: Yes.
2: And I thought, well, this is going to be a right old challenge. Firstly, to get them all together, but also to be able to get them to play.
0: Yes. Yeah.
2: Right. So it became quite a little challenge over the, well, about 18 months. But it worked out, and it worked out really well.
0: Yeah.
1: Well, the thing is, of course, we had this 6 months to practice. So what I did quite early on, because my wife was ill at the time, so quite early on in the 6 months we had, I sent the guys the demos of my three tracks. Very rough demos, I have to say. Very rough demos. But it gave them the idea of what we wanted to record. And Arthur did the same. So we had 6 months to practice and get our hands kind of mobile again. And that's what happened. And when we got together, I think somebody had a real bright spark. Might have been me, of course, but suggesting, why don't we get a fiddler? because there's plenty of them up in, you know, Stornoway, or up, in, you know, in the Isles, you know. So we got this stroke of luck by managing to get a hold of Ali Kaplan, and he made a fantastic difference to the. He just fitted straight into the to the session and straight into the songs and just and did his interpretation. So I think that made a big difference because, you know, we wanted to have a more modern sound than like the old one. The four original tracks were the old sound. So we had a slightly new sound for the new four.
0: Yes.
1: Which made it more sort of, you know, I think acceptable now in the modern day. Well, it's a bit maybe more country western type thing, you know.
0: Yeah. Well, you're quite right, Ken. Ray was the person to let do all the talking. he knows the history off the top of his head.
2: Well, himself and Arthur are quite good at that.
0: Yeah, and are you thinking of doing another album, or is this?
1: Well, you might be joking.
0: Well, I could but ask the question. I mean, really speaking, it's almost like bringing things full circle, isn't it?
1: Yeah, well, if we could ever get together again, I'm sure there would be enough material, but I just can't see it happening, you know, to be honest. But, you know, you can't say no. I say never, because, you know, things change, and I'm quite happy to have a go again. But, you know, it depends. There's four people involved here, you know, and Donald's in California. So, you know.
0: It does make the logistics of it an interesting challenge.
2: Well, there's one song that Ray wrote was A Man With Speckled Eyes.
0: Right.
2: And it's like on keyboards, and it is. I think it's a really good track, but it needs a fair bit of work done to it.
1: Well, actually, that was one that we did originally, Kenneth, in the 60s, and it was really our take on Procol Harum's White Sheet.
0: Right.
1: But I don't think I could play that on the keyboard now. Not with my fingers. You know,
2: but what we could do is that
1: you get somebody else to do it. Yeah,
0: yeah, and just play play them a token fee or something.
2: Well, when this was sort of the idea was floating around there, one of the things that I thought personally was that some of the music that we'd actually done, was really quite good.
0: Yes.
2: And it was a shame to leave it, you know, with nobody able to sort of hear it or anything like that. So when I contacted the guys and that, and they agreed to do it, I took the tapes which Ray had kept, and this included the original tape, which nobody had seen before, sort of thing, you know. They're out of fashion these days. I give it to this guy at Black Bay Studio, Peter, and he had a look at it and he cleaned it up and he said some of that music could actually go out just now as sort of original 60s, 70s music.
1: Yeah.
2: And, you know, as long as you actually said that that's what it was.
0: Yes.
2: He said, I think, you know, that would go down quite well. And he liked some of the tracks. And he was quite encouraging about it. And I thought, well, okay, if he thinks that, then we go for it. We should go for it.
0: Yes, yes, why not?
2: And that's what we did.
0: And the
2: guys were brilliant.
1: Yeah.
0: And that's what you've done and fulfilled, I suppose. You know, you've managed to scratch the itch.
1: Yeah, well, there you go.
0: Or words.
1: 50-year itch is a long itch. 50-year, you know?
0: Yes. Well, you might become overnight successes after 50 years, you know.
1: Well, I'm surprised I would say we owe a lot to CGC Promotions. Yes. Catherine, she's done a great job promoting us, and I'm surprised actually that you know, we've had so many hits on our website or whatever, you know. And but I have to give the due to Black Bay Studios as well. They were terrific with us, you know, and you know, we just slotted all back into, you know, normal when we got there, because we had a short period of time to practice and get things, you know, arranged and finalised, you know, arrangements and things like that. I think it came out pretty well.
0: Yes.
1: I mean, to be honest, if we'd had more time, I'd have liked to record, you know, spend more time, but we only had the day. So we had to take, instead of maybe 4 or 5, 6, 7, 8 tracks, we had to do it in a one, you know, to do maybe three takes.
0: Yes.
1: And try and get the best out of whatever that we had, you know.
0: Well, I think you've done very well.
1: But, well, that's what we do. That's all we can do, yeah.
0: Exactly. Gentlemen, it's been a delight speaking with you. I've got two other folk lined up waiting in the waiting room for the 4:30 one. I'll say thank you very much indeed to you, Ken McLennan, and to you, Ray Turpey, and to Mr. Marigold's Attraction. And we'll play a couple of tracks.
1: Good man.
0: To show people.
1: Okay, Peter, what you keep playing the songs.
0: I will. Thanks very much for your time.
1: Okay, welcome. Bye.
0: All the best now. Bye-bye. Bye.
2: Bye.
0: Bye-bye. Bye.

0: Mr. Marigold's attraction with a postcard once in a while.
1: The hits you want to hear. Your hits digital.
2: Hello, this is Charles Nove, and you are listening to In the Cooler with Peter Lewis.
3: Hello, y'all. This is Freddie Cannon of Creative and Dreams Music Network, based in Nashville, and you're listening to the great sounds of In the Cooler with the wonderful and unique Peter Lewis. Enjoy, y'all.

Well, here we are in part two of In the Cooler. Thanks very much for stopping along. We've had conversations with Ken McLennan and Ray Turpie of Mr. Marigold's Attraction and Brent Braidwood in the first hour. In this second hour, we're going to be having a chat with Edward Shiffrin and with Marty Wilde. So let's start the second hour off with this track from a group called 660. They're from New Zealand. And it's really quite a story, really, because they started off in a freezing student flat and they're going to be headlining London's Royal Albert Hall soon. And that's the reason for the name, 660. But here they are with their track, Endlessly.